through a crack in the wall on a visionary flood of alcohol from the staggering

places where the races meet. 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From the wells of disappointment where the

I was always working steady, but I never called it art. I got my shit together, meeting Christ and reading Marx. It failed my little fire, but it spread the dying spark. Go tell the young Messiah what happens to the heart.

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The rivalry was vicious. The women were in charge. It was nothing, it was business. But it left an ugly mark. I've come here to revisit

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In the prison of the gifted, I was friendly with the guards, so I never had to witness what happens to the heart.

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After all, I knew the chart. 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It was trouble from the start. Sure, we played a stunning couple, but I never liked the part. It ain't pretty, it ain't subtle. What happens to the heart? Got a fiddle, the devil's got a harp. Every soul is like a minnow, every mind is like a shark. May I've broken every window, but the house is dark. I care but very little. What happens to the heart? Then I studied with this beggar. He was filthy, he was scarred by the claws of many women he had failed to disregard. No fable, hear no lesson, no singing meadowlark, just a filthy beggar guessing.

I was always working steady, but I never called it art. It was just some old convention, like the horse before the cart. I had no trouble betting on the flood against the ark. You see, I knew about the ending.

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Diamonds are a girl's best friend. 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Harry Winston.

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Sugar-dooga-doo, sugar-dooga-doo, ooh, daddy. If I invite a boy some night to cook up a fine enchilada, though Spanish rice is all very nice, ba-da, ba-da, ba-da, ba-da, ba-da, da-da. 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

teacher. 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I bought myself a beer, then I had to take a walk. While I was gone, some no good John had drank up my last dime. I never